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So if our time is running out, day after day, we'll make the mundane a masterpiece. Oh my, my, oh my, my love, I take one look at you, you're taking

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That's when I knew that your heart was scarring. Friends to lovers need a part to star in. Like, wait, babe, let me

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0: Uma atrás da outra.
2: What?
3: I feel so good when I'm with you.
2: Me too.
3: There's something I've been wanting to tell you for such a long time.
2: And what is that?
3: They say the second time is always